0: Stars Down When I'm Gone. I know this doesn't have anything to do with that song or that band or anything whatsoever, but the Nashville Airport is going to be renamed in honor of Dolly Parton. I love that.
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0: And we go from nothing to do with anything to something to do with everything. Just announced this morning on the morning show with Sherry and Woody, Default coming back, baby. They will be at the Capitol Music Club September 27th. Let's do some Wasting My Time.

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0: yes. I say it all the time because it's the greatest music fact of all time. 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
0: It was written for City of Angels, but, you know, you get the gist of it. Okay, we got Blair on the horn. What's going on?
2: Hey, Sully. How's it going today?
0: She's going all right, my friend. What tune are you thinking today, bud?
2: The Lightning.
0: The Lightning. Oh, Ride the Lightning.
2: Hell yeah.
0: All right. Let's do some Metallica, Ride the Lightning. I like it.
2: Awesome. Thank you, Sully.

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0: All right, Andy, our buddy out in the suburbs of rural Ontario. The good news, I know it's tourist season, so your town gets inundated, but lots more, you know, ice cream stands opening up, and, you know, more ice cream is good, right?
2: Yeah, I wonder if you did an ice cream float with, like, a citrus-tasting beer.
0: Maybe you do it with, like, a Guinness.
2: Ooh, oh, Guinness, yeah.
0: Like an affogato kind of thing.
3: What was that word, you stupid idiot?
0: Affogato.
3: Oh, my gosh.
0: And they are delicious.
3: Naked affogato.
0: Oh, my gosh. You don't know what an affogato is, do you?
3: With my caviar.
0: Do you know any words at all aside from curling and you're dumb? Do you know anything else?
2: Sally goes home and reads a thesaurus at night.
0: It's espresso on a scoop of ice cream. It's delicious.
3: Oh, just call it that. Don't call it an affogato.
0: Okay, all right.
2: Don't get any jam on your cardigan.
0: It's not winter yet. The cardigan is in the closet. That's going to be the name of my book, by the way. The Cardigan in the Closet.
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19: 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I'm Whitney.
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1: Hey, who's this?
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1: How are you?
2: I'm great.
3: What's going on?
2: I'm just calling about my thing that I'm ready to let fall.
3: Well, there's some things, you know, it's been a long summer, and we're ready to just let them go, you know?
2: And for me, that is spiders. I am so freaking over them already.
1: Spiders?
2: I have three of them that live in my dining room window, and they're freaking huge, and I'm afraid to go try and kill them because I'm pretty sure they would attack.
1: Wait a minute. Wait, these are like gang member spiders that are like holding you ransom?
2: Oh, I'm pretty sure, yeah. They're full-fledged members.
3: Wow, they got jumped in and everything.
2: Yeah.
3: So inside or outside the window?
2: Oh, God, no, outside.
3: Okay, it's probably those house spiders. You know the Jago ones? They kind of almost look like tarantulas, but they live here. Those are, like, I'm not scared of spiders, but that's too much spider.
2: Yeah, I took a picture of one day and I texted it to my cousin and I'm like, okay, if you hear about me burning down my house, this is why. I didn't go crazy.
1: Look, I think ticks are a form of a spider.
3: What?
1: Uh-huh. Heaven forbid.
2: I'm not bad for them either.
1: Hold on. I've got to Google it. I think ticks are a form of spiders. Hold on.
3: No way.
1: Are ticks a spider?
3: Why do you have to yell when you type?
1: I don't know.
3: There's no way.
1: No. Ticks are... assuming you mean ticks. I said tickets. No, ticks are not a spider. However, they are closely related.
2: See, this is why I stay inside, because the bugs live out there.
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2: All right, it is the Friday edition of Hometown Rock. We are wrapping the week up, and you know what? I just had Landfall on last night, but I wanted to give this show a little more love because I think it's going to be a fantastic time. Doors open 1 hour from now over at the Black Cat Tavern. It is Bitterfly, Dr. Rift out of Winnipeg, The Pilot Light, and Landfall. Four fantastic bands. I saw a lot of people posting about this on social media. I think it's going to be a great crowd at the Black Cat Tavern tonight. Had to scratch my nose, sorry. Hopefully we'll see you out there. Doors open at 9. Show starts right at 9:30. A little earlier than they normally do at Black Cat because there's four bands playing. So make sure you show up before 9:30 so you can catch Landfall kick things off. All right. I was bugging Ariel about coming on and doing a little chat. She's got a crazy busy life. Don't we all have busy lives right now? So we're going to play some Bitterfly anyways. This is Saskatoon's own Bitterfly with Host Club.

0: That is one of the songs that you are going to hear live tonight if you head over to the Black Cat Tavern. Doors open at 9 o'clock. Music starts at 9:30. It is Bitterfly, Dr. Rift, Landfall, and the Pilot Light. Four bands, $20. What else are you going to spend $20 that you're going to get so much out of? Hopefully we'll see you there. I'm going to swing by and hopefully drop off some Hometown Rock t-shirts to Bitterfly because they don't have their t-shirts yet and they should really have them. And slight delay. I apologize. I know I've been teasing Friday. There was going to be a store open so you can get your own Hometown Rock t-shirts. Life comes first and some life stuff came up. And so we're going to have to push this till Monday. We will get the link up. We will get this on our social medias. We'll get it on our website. You can get your hands on those shirts soon. It's just going to be a delay over the weekend, and we will get this thing going next week instead. Coming up at 9 o'clock, like we do every Friday night, 9 p.m., we play a half hour straight of Saskatchewan music. If you've got nothing to do, maybe you're heading out to some of the local shows, tune in at 9 o'clock. We'll play a lot more local music then. 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
13: 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This is to music. We've got 40-plus food trucks. There's entertainment, there's culture, and best of all, there's community. So get down to River Landing, the traffic bridge, the market square, the Gather Local Market, sometime between Friday at 5 to Saturday at 10. Of course, fireworks happen when it gets dark. There's a lot to see and do. Oh, and admission, of course, free. For more info, you can check out our website, rock102rocks.com. That's what's happening around Saskatoon. I'm Whitney.
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1: I'm just calling to talk about something that I learned about on the internet.
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1: I didn't try it yet, but I just can't get it out of my mind. It's stuck there, so I think I'm going to need to try it. And it sounds kind of like disgusting, but also delicious.
3: What is it?
1: Okay, it's a salad. Okay. A tomato cracker salad, and all that's in it is like garden tomatoes cut up, mayonnaise, salt and pepper, and then crushed up like saltines.
3: What? Oh, who is this, by the way?
1: Oh, this is Jade.
3: Jade, I always had respect for your palate until just now.
4: This tomato cracker salad might seem a little quirky, but it's crazy delicious. 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
3: With saltine crackers?
2: Oh,
1: come on, it sounds delicious. Have you ever had a toasted tomato sandwich before?
2: I mean, you're onto something there, and you heard his accent.
1: Right?
2: He's Southern. This is a Southern concoction. They mix Coke with rutabagas and call it Thanksgiving.
1: Rutabagas?
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Satan, bounce and crawling all over me. 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
1: Brett, the movie guy, hanging out. 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
3: When I'm running each day, I take one day at a time. 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
1: Oh, man. Hits you right in the nostalgia. Of course, a documentary about his legendary run across the country in 1980.
2: Yeah, I mean, I think there's been Terry Fox documentaries before, but this one's claiming there's never before seen footage. And it's always just inspiring to see the story again. It says it's going to theaters in October. Really? So if we get it, I'm definitely going to go check it out.
4: What's the rating?
2: Well, it should be G, unless there's some swears in it. I don't know. Documentaries aren't usually rated R.
4: Is there going to be? 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
1: A Canadian legend is on his way to the SaskTel Center. Bryan Adams will be on stage September 5th. And the Crash Test Dummies hitting the cap November 3rd. 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I'm Sully.
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1: Hey, Donna, what's up?
2: Well, I wanted to give my two cents on, you know, what I'm looking forward to for fall.
1: Yes, okay, something you're ready to let fall, even though we're not technically there yet.
3: I'm not watering my plants anymore. Yeah. 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
2: Well, for me, okay, people are going to hate me for this, but I'm tired of the heat. I'm tired of feeling sweaty and my air conditioner running, like, all the time. I want it to be cool out. 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I'm ready for fall, basically.
3: So you want the weather to fall. 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You know, to be honest, I'm missing my pants.
1: I'm also missing your pants. Where are they?

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2: Welcome to 30 minutes straight of Saskatchewan Rock. Yeah, every Friday night at 9 o'clock, we go back-to-back non-stop Saskatchewan artists for a full half hour. Because, man, do we ever have some crazy talented people here in Saskatchewan, and I want to tell you all about them. Coming up first tonight, his name is Liam Hopkins. He is a young fellow, and man, does he ever make good music. This is one of his latest releases off of his EP. It is called Kiss Their Feet.

I wanted to kick things off with Liam Hopkins tonight because I've been chatting with him a little bit over social media, and he was teasing that he has a song coming out with Vicky Minor in the near future. Now, if you know Vicky Minor, you know Liam Hopkins. They are both insanely talented musicians, and getting them together, it's kind of like just this power collaboration that I can't wait to see what they come up with, because, man, they both have kind of their own distinct sound, so what they're going to sound like together, I don't know, but whatever it is going to be good, I'm sure. That is coming up, I believe, next week already. Man, it's September already next week. In the meantime, here is the song you know and love from Vicky Minor. It is The Labyrinth.

0: in your town. They could shop where you shop. 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

I have had a ton of requests for that. That is Saskatoon's own, the department heads. The name, Coaxial Wawaxia. It's a memorable name and a memorable song, because, man, the department heads, I've just been loving that whole album that they put out recently. It is just nonstop, back-to-back, fantastic song. So go check it out if you get a chance. Find them on social media. They are called the department heads. All right, thanks for hanging out. Every Friday night, we do a full half hour of Saskatchewan music. We try to play, you know, maybe some music from shows that are coming up, or new releases, or maybe just a fun interview we had recently. This next band from right here in Saskatoon, what time is it? Oh, man, it's almost time for music. The doors are open over at the Black Cat Tavern. This band is hitting the stage in about 10 minutes. This is Saskatoon's own Landfall.

If you are looking for something to do tonight, well, I have the just the thing for you. Actually, there's a ton of things to do around Saskatoon on a Friday night, including the Bloom Entertainment Open Night Mic Night over at Finn's Irish Pub. Always a great time over there, but that band we just played, Landfall, that is their song Middleman, and yeah, they're hitting the stage at the Black Cat Tavern in about 10 minutes' time. $20 is going to get you four fantastic bands, go until about midnight, 12:30, 1 a.m., and if you're looking for something to do, I can promise you, you're going to find some good music over at the Black Cat tonight. Continuing our non-stop Saskatchewan music, you know what? I don't really have a reason for this. This song just makes me feel good when I listen to it. It is Saskatoon's own Green Wing with Late Bloomer.

That is Age of Electric, Remote Control, continuing our 30 minutes straight of Saskatchewan music, and of course Age of Electric, Todd Kearns, the Dahl brothers, Ryan and Kurt, obviously not the same Kurt Dahl in One Bad Son. Coincidentally, they're both drummers. Fun fact. Continuing our Saskatchewan music nonstop for a half hour straight is a new band, relatively new on the scene. I suppose they've been around for a couple years. You may know some of the members. Tyson from Slow Down Molasses, Sam, formerly in the Sheepdogs, and of course Ryan Miley, former leader of the NDP, current doctor here in Saskatoon. He's just the guy that does it all, apparently. This is Blue Umbrella with Ignorance.

I'm loving that song. That is Blue Umbrella, Ignorance. It's kind of like a super group of Saskatoon artists that have gotten together, not only the group itself, but all the guests that they have on the album. It's a fantastic album. Go check them out. Look them up online. Blue Umbrella. Check out all their music because, man, it's some really good stuff. All right, we are going to wrap things up tonight. Thank you for hanging out as we do every Friday night. We do a half hour straight of Saskatchewan music and get to play all sorts of crazy good stuff from all these incredibly talented Saskatchewan artists. A quick note on a personal thing for me. Yes, I've been teasing the release of these Hometown Rock t-shirts for a while now. It was supposed to have a store open up today so you can start getting your hands on them. I'm just going to be vague because, you know, people's lives aren't our business. But there's some family stuff came up. And so we are going to delay the release of these Hometown Rock t-shirts until next week. But I promise you they are coming soon. And man, did they ever look good. I'm wearing one right now. Everybody I've given one to so far has said they love them. They're great quality t-shirts. They look good. Whether you love local music, you love Rock 102, or you just want a fancy new shirt, we're going to get these on you soon. This next group, wrapping things up tonight, they've got their shirts already. Hopefully you get yours soon. This is the Sheepdogs. Brand new single from them. It's called Bad for Your Health.

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13: 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There's entertainment, there's culture, and best of all, there's community. So get down to River Landing, the traffic bridge, the market square, the Gather Local Market, sometime between Friday at 5 to Saturday at 10. 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I'm Whitney.
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14: 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Brian Adams will be on stage September 5th. 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
15: 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We all have our own reasons. 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
1: It's Carrie.
2: Hey, what's up?
1: Well, you're talking about sweats, right?
2: Oh, yeah, we have been. I mean, there's all kinds of sweats that are bad.
1: Okay, so here's one that I can't believe nobody's brought up. How about menopausal sweats?
3: Well, I haven't brought it up because...
2: why, Woody? Why?
3: My ovaries are still right full of eggs.
1: True. I understand that you wouldn't understand, but it's so random.
2: I've heard that it feels like inside fire that makes you really mad.
1: Yeah.
3: Okay.
1: Yeah. Like, it's absolutely terrible. My grandma went out in minus 40 one day and just dropped what she was doing, went outside, and she started steaming.
2: Had a timeout.
3: Now, listen, actually, there is a time when men experience menopausal sweats.
2: Oh.
3: It's when whatever person, mother, sister, wife, in their life... does that sort of head spin around and slow stare without expression in your general direction when you say something stupid and they are having the menopausal sweats.
2: Oh, that exact inopportune moment.
3: You are then menopausal sweat adjacent and extremely affected, and then you start to sweat.
1: This is true. You never know what you're going to get. Absolutely.
3: It's kind of like when you're walking in the forest and you come across a cougar and they do that weird wiggle thing with their tail and start to crouch. Are you going to run the other way? Or are you going to jump and rip off my face?
1: Nailed it.
2: All of your analogies make me mad sweat at you.
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11: 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Ignite the Night, Prairie Skies Unite Us is this year's theme for the Nutrien Firework Festival, happening Friday, September 4th and Saturday, September 5th at River Landing. And this ain't no show like your neighbor puts on at the lake on Canada Day, although Neil and Ryan, those are great. This is to music. We've got 40 plus food trucks. There's entertainment, there's culture, and best of all, there's community. So get down to River Landing, the traffic bridge, the market square, the Gather Local Market, sometime between Friday at 5 to Saturday at 10. Of course, fireworks happen when it gets dark. There's a lot to see and do. 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That's what's happening around Saskatoon. I'm Whitney.
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0: This is Brian.
1: Brian, how are you?
0: Not too bad. Woody, yourself?
1: Well, apparently I'm starting to stick to the inside of my leg.
2: What?
0: Hey.
2: I'm picturing. Stop picturing.
1: Don't picture that.
0: Too late.
2: Hey, we are talking about the worst kinds of sweat. Do you have one, Brian?
0: Oh, I've got several worst kinds of sweats. There's the sweat when you think maybe your wife's going to find out about your girlfriend.
1: Oh, yes.
2: I imagine,
0: there's the sweat when you think your boss may have found out that you've left work early.
2: Oh, that's a good one, too.
1: Mm-hmm. Yeah.
0: Yeah, and there's the sweat when you're out in public, away from home, and you don't know if that fart is going to be a shart or a fart.
1: So now picture this.
2: Oh, my God.
1: You work for your wife. You've left early when you think she's out of town to meet your girlfriend at a golf course where it turns out your wife's actually golfing, and you've had a three-bean burrito for lunch. All the sweats.
2: What a relatable situation.
1: Look, you know what they call the sweat running down the crack of your ass when you sneak off with a cousin at a family reunion into an outhouse?
2: What?
1: That's relative humidity.
2: What is wrong with you?
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8: This is Brian Dagdello with the weekly fishing conditions from around Saskatchewan, courtesy of the Fishing Hole. As we approach the end of August, fishing reports are still rated fair to good for many Saskatchewan lakes. Walleye anglers are still having fair to good success at Last Mountain, Diefenbaker, Jannan, and Dory Lakes. Try trolling crankbaits or spinner rigs down in 20 to 30 feet of water for best success. 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Perch fishing is fair at Blackstrap and Diefenbaker Lakes, and lake trout anglers are having fair success at Lac La Plonge, White Swan, and Little Bear Lakes. And those are the fishing conditions from around the province, courtesy of the Fishing Hole at 805 Circle Drive. Remember, you can count on the Fishing Hole. Good luck and good fishing.
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1: Hey, who's this?
2: This is Erica.
1: How are you?
2: I'm good, thank you.
3: Erica, are you sweating right now?
2: No, but I do have experience with it.
3: Okay, the worst type of sweat. What do you think?
2: For me, the worst kind of sweat that I ever experienced was medication sweat.
3: Oh, what's that?
2: Well, some side effects of some medications is that you sweat profusely.
1: Oh, that's the part of the commercial that's no fun.
3: Yeah, they say that part super fast, so hopefully you don't hear it.
2: What was worse was I was a server.
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10: A Canadian legend is on his way to the SaskTel Center. 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
1: Hey, how are you? This is Doyle. How's everybody doing today?
2: I'm fine.
3: What's up, Doyle?
1: So we're talking about things that were fall over.
2: Well, you know what?
1: Falling over summer.
2: My grass can go fall itself.
3: Well, yeah.
2: I'm done with it. I don't care.
3: Sure.
1: You know what? I'm not that far from there either. But you know what else? Wasps. Why are they here? What do they do? Mm. They live under our steps. They live on our roofs. And why are they here? What do they do?
2: Yeah.
3: Fall off. Fall off, wasps.
1: It's an F word.
2: Well, they also fly, and they're no fun. So.
1: It's an F word.
2: Well, they also fly, and they're no fun. So.
1: No, you're just sitting there, you're mowing the grass, you're running in the backyard, and all of a sudden, poof, you're like, what the heck was that? You get attacked by a wasp.
2: What if they're, like, from another planet?
3: Mm-hmm.
2: Because I don't really know, like, they fly, and they've come here, and they're invaders.
3: Yeah.
2: Like, what if they're, like, an alien species that came to invade Earth, and they're just really doing a bad job of it?
1: I think they're doing a great job of it.
3: Slow but steady. Slow but steady right, wins the win.
1: Yeah, the win's the race.
2: We will win. We will beat these humans.
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At Stones, Rock 102, we got real bad news this week. In fact, almost every day had somebody who passed away. First, it started with Dolly Parton, then Tim Curry, then Peter Cullen, who was the voice of Optimus Prime. You grew up listening to that voice on the, you know, on the cartoons and on the movies. And I just want to let you know, we're going to be playing a lot of Dolly Parton today. And maybe you're going, why the hell would we do that, Whitney? This is a rock station. Dolly was not just a rock icon. She was an icon in the general sense. And she also made a rock album. We'll talk more about that in a little bit. If you have a Dolly request, of course, you could send it in. I got a lot coming up, though. Here's Papa Roach for now.

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0: Def Leppard, Rock 102. We talked a lot about Dolly on Tuesday when we found out that she had passed away. And we chatted with Haley, who had seen her in concert. Haley.
1: I did, yeah, in London at the O2.
0: What was it like to see her?
1: Amazing. Absolutely out of this world. It's like one of those kind of bucket list things. She just kind of sat on the stage. There was, like, no costume changes or anything.
0: Really? Yeah.
1: Like, she would sing, and then she was, like, playing her instrument and stuff. But, yeah, no, it was awesome.
0: All right, what do you want to hear?
1: Are you able to play a bit of Dolly?
0: Hell yeah!
2: Yeah!
1: Okay, let's do some of that. Whatever you choose. All her songs are amazing.
0: I think we do Jolene, because this is, like, the one song that came up probably every single hour. People wanted to hear Dolly Parton, Jolene. We only played it twice the day she passed, and so I don't know if you can play it enough. Just listen to the way she sings, the words, the entire melody. God, it's good. Dolly Parton.

0: She has 92 spots on iTunes right now, on the top 200 songs on iTunes, because that's what happens when someone passes away. We all remember what an amazing icon they were, and we all just listen to their music like crazy. That song, Jolene. If you haven't seen Heartstrings, by the way, it's on Netflix. It's like a series, and Dolly Parton is in it. It's about the song Jolene. Mike, go ahead.
1: If Dolly Parton is singing about Jolene, don't steal her, man, I'd like to know what Jolene was packing.
0: Oh, come now.
1: That's ain't nobody seen no pictures of no Jolene.
0: Hey, that's a good point. Guess what, Dolly? Guess who got famous, girl? You win.
1: You know?

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That is Joan Jett, Rock 102. It is Saturday. We're talking a lot about Dolly. I'm getting lots of requests already coming in because I was talking about how Tuesday we got that news, and it was crazy how many people had Dolly requests for Rock 102. So we're going to relive some of those just because, I don't know, she was such an icon. I don't think I can not, you know. We also talked a lot about what rock bands do you think Dolly would love, and a lot of them, man. I think she'd be so into Gwar. Because of the costumes, you know, she kind of was Gwar, but on the countryside, sort of, if you think about it. Hard. Here's AC/DC. Obviously, she'd be into these guys. It's Thunderstruck.

0: Grace Brace, Rock 102, Dolly Parton. I mean, you bring it up, everybody knows who you're talking about and has some sort of opinion about her, usually positive. Brenda, what's going on?
1: You know what? She was such a young 80.
0: Oh, she looked incredible. Of course, she passed away on Tuesday at the age of 80.
1: So would you play a song? You know what I'm thinking? She would love Tina Turner's You're Simply the Best. They're both very strong women that went through a lot.
0: Yep.
1: And, well, Dolly is simply the best.
0: Amen. Let's do it.

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0: Rock 102, lots of people went down to Edmonton to see GNR on Wednesday night. We chatted with a lot of people Thursday. Here's Mike with his review of Axl. The biggest question on our minds, is the internet correct? Is his voice going?
1: You know what? We started, the first song was Welcome to the Jungle. And my daughter and I looked at ourselves and went, oh no.
2: Oh no!
1: Live and Let Die, he nailed it.
3: Oh, sweet, November, good.
0: Okay.
1: November Rain, he nailed it. Oh.
3: Good, yeah.
1: It was a very good show. They played for just under 3 hours.
0: Oh,
3: wow.
0: Okay,
3: damn.
0: I couldn't sing a dance for 3 hours.
1: The rest of the band was awesome. We would have ranked it as good as going to see AC/DC, and AC/DC was amazing. So,
0: hey, rest up, dude. When's the next show?
1: Foo Fighters in a couple weeks.
0: There you go, buddy. Be ready, September 15th. We'll see you there, bud.
2: See you, bud.
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0: Rock 102, and that's what Dolly Parton did. She took us higher, man, with her attitude. She brought a lot of joy with her music. She just made it incredible, was an incredible songwriter, as most of you know. She wrote some of your favorites, I Will Always Love You. Okay, April on the line. Tell us something we don't know about Dolly. She passed away on Tuesday, the age of 80, and yeah, I'm taking a little bit of time on Saturday to pay homage to our Dolly.
1: You know that Dolly Parton has like a truck stop in Tennessee, and she has like a Doggy Parton dog park.
2: Doggy Parton?
1: Yeah.
2: Oh, my gosh.
1: She has Doggy Parton clothing line, and you can get like a fabulous high heel toy or a pink cowgirl hat or like a little pink wig for your dog and a pink dress with a little guitar. It's so cute.
2: She's just like, Dolly Parton is fun. Like,
0: who is her marketing person? They are geniuses.
2: In a nutshell, she is just what fun means.
0: That's so cool. Are we going into a Dolly song or what are we doing?
1: Oh.
0: A doggy, I should
1: say? I love Stairway to Heaven yesterday. It was really good.
0: What do you think it is about it that you like? Is it just like...
1: Her singing is incredible. Her voice comes from somewhere that I don't know if most of us even get at. Like, it's like... I don't know. It's amazing.
0: Okay. Well, here is the Bluegrass Stairway from Dolly Parton. She did do a rock version on the Rockstar album, but there's some about this one that I really love.

That is Dolly Parton, Rock 102, Stairway to Heaven. I know, you're like, I've never heard Stairway like that before. She also does a rock version on her Rockstar album with Lizzo, of all people. But there's something about that bluegrass version that I really love. She did a bluegrass cover, too, of Shine from Collective Soul. We'll play that a little bit later. It's awesome. Here's Disturbed, Rock 102. We are paying a little bit of homage to Dolly, who passed away this week at the age of 80.

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0: to know you.
1: Okay, if you're not in Riversdale yet, then make sure you make your way over there around 11 a.m. Going on till 6 o'clock, completely free to attend. Riversdale's having what's called the Fork in It. It's kind of like a community festival. 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Fork it around, Riversdale. Check it out till 6 o'clock tonight.

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Heard from Mike, who went to that GNR show in Edmonton, and from Beaver Bob. Both said it was awesome. And actually, even though Axl maybe couldn't really hit the notes in the first couple of songs, he figured it out, and there was a lot of songs that sounded good. And Slash

0: On. It's Dolly Parton. It's 11 o'clock. You just worked your ass off.
1: Yeah.
0: You just poured yourself what?
1: Let's do a nice stiff bourbon for
2: Nice, yeah.
0: For the Southern Queen.
1: That's right, yeah.
2: I like this. Now, Corey, you texted us earlier a photo from your high school yearbook back in the day, and what was your quote?
1: I like parties and Dolly Parton. I'm just that type of guy.
2: I love it. I love it.
0: Meaning he loves to party. And he's good with people.
2: Exactly. Hey, you're a Dolly Parton fan, obviously. Says it in the yearbook. What are we doing for a two in here?
1: 9 to 5 by Dolly Parton.
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Trooper, Rock 102. Okay, it is goat time right now for the farmers. There is supposed to not be any rain until tomorrow, but you know how Saskatchewan go, man. We've had some real nice weather, though, over these last couple of days. Keep it coming, Mother Nature. Get the summer reps in. We got school starting Tuesday, Wednesday next week, right? Which day? I can't remember.

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11: 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And this ain't no show like your neighbor puts on at the lake on Canada Day, although Neil and Ryan, those are great. This is to music. We've got 40 plus food trucks. There's entertainment, there's culture, and best of all, there's community. So get down to River Landing, the traffic break, the Market Square, the Gather Local Market, sometime between Friday at 5 to Saturday at 10. Of course, fireworks happen when it gets dark. There's a lot to see and do. 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That's what's happening around Saskatoon. I'm Whitney.
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0: Metallica, Rock 102. Okay, Tuesday, Dolly Parton passed away. We found out. We played a lot of Dolly Parton that day. We talked about her a lot, and I just feel like we can do a little bit more on the weekend because why the hell not, right? I mean, that is an icon, and you're probably still seeing it all over your social media. People still talking about it. So, Diana, oof, how's it been so far this week?
1: Brings back memories, that's for sure.
0: Do tell. What are we remembering?
1: I used to have to listen to music when I went to sleep at night when I was little, and Dolly Parton was who I listened to.
0: Oh, really? Dolly Parton sang you your lullabies every night.
1: Yeah.
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And I just love hearing her voice. It makes me feel like I should be happy. It makes me feel like, why would I be anything else on a Saturday when we got sunshine and we got school starting, you know, this week? And that's what Dolly was, right? She's like, you might as well bring the happiness, bring the joy. Here's Black Sabbath. Getting back to the rock tunes. Don't worry, y'all. We're just splashing.

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8: A Canadian legend is on his way to the SaskTel Center. 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

That is their new one, Theory of a Dead Man, Rock 102, going on in Saskatoon today. We got perfect weather for it, forking around till 6 o'clock in Riversdale. Lots of food, something called bathtub races, which makes me think of Sandlot. Did they have bathtub races in Sandlot, or was that Little Rascals? Here's Nine Inch Nails.

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0: Green Day, Rock 102, Dolly Parton, of course, passing away on Tuesday. We're taking a little bit of time on the Saturday to talk about her because it's still in your feed, it's still on your mind. And we got Leanne, went to Dollywood with her kids, and they kind of made fun of her, but how was it?
1: Yeah, no, like, it's an incredible place.
0: Okay, I probably will never go, so you got to tell me, what is there?
1: Thrill riding, most advanced, like, just incredible roller coasters.
0: I'm not
2: this
0: surprised.
2: Is awesome.
0: Dolly is like a surprise. Every time you learn something new about her, it's a surprise. Okay, go on.
1: When we got back, they were like, I was like, what was your favorite part of our trip? Because we were gone for 3 weeks road tripping, and they're like, Dollywood.
0: Since you know Dolly so well and you've been to Dollywood, what's like a rock band that you think if she was like going for a run or something, she'd be listening to, or a road trip?
1: Definitely AC/DC.
2: I can see it.
0: Yep, 100%. Anything from the Back in Black album?
1: You know, Back in Black is my favorite song.
0: No way! Well, let's put it on!

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0: Soundgarden, Rock 102. So the Queen of Country, you would not think, would be like good friends with the Prince of Darkness, but she was. In fact, Dolly Parton was such an icon that she did a rock album, and she knew a lot of these rock guys, and she loved a lot of these rock guys' music. So when Ozzy was having the Back to the Beginning show, and he was playing his last show, this showed up for him at the show.
1: Ozzy Osbourne, it's Dolly Parton here. Now, are we supposed to be saying farewell to you? Well, I don't think that's going to happen. How about we just say good luck, God bless you, and we will see you somewhere down the road. Anyway, I love you, always have, and we're going to miss you up on stage, but you know what? I wouldn't be surprised if you don't show up somewhere else, and I'll be there. Love you.
0: What does she mean? He did show up somewhere else, and she is there. It was crazy.

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0: Nirvana, Rock 102, Tuesday. Unfortunately, we got the news that Dolly Parton had passed away, and we're talking a little bit more about her today because people keep calling, requesting songs. Jeech.
1: Well, she wasn't only just a musical and movie legend, she was an icon for women. Did you know when she got her start with the Porter Wagoner Show?
0: Okay.
1: And she wrote the song, I Will Always Love You. And they wanted to market it as written by Porter Wagoner and Dolly Parton. And she's like, no, I don't think so. I wrote that. And she was the first woman to stand up to, like, men in the industry and say, you know what, if you're going to do that, I'm just going to go out on my own. And that's how it all started for her.
0: And with that same song, so she goes out, she writes a song, it becomes a number one.
1: Mm-hmm.
0: Here's a little addition to that story. I just found this out today. Elvis Presley wanted to do that song. And it was all in the works. The day before he was about to record it, his manager called her and is like, hey, just reminder, like, Elvis doesn't sing songs that he doesn't have publishing rights to. Like, he's going to be the writer of the song now. And she was like, no.
1: Don't think so.
0: So she threw out a lot of money. And then later, Whitney Houston comes along, sings it. Dolly still owns the publishing rights. Dolly gets paid big on that little guy.
1: Sure. And not only that, but her literacy programs and all the libraries that she funds, and it's crazy.
0: Okay, what song are we putting on?
1: I don't even know.
0: How about I do that Freebird version?
1: Okay.
0: And you can
1: that
0: sit.
1: Would be great.
0: It's 10 minutes, man. So just, you know, settle in.
1: I'll close my office door. They know not to bother me.

That's Dolly Parton with Lynyrd Skynyrd. Yes, the Lynyrd Skynyrd doing Freebird. And I don't know, it's something about the way she does it. My gosh, it's so beautiful. Dolly Parton, is there anything you can't do? Do you remember when she married Hulk Hogan in like a music video on stage, like as like a bit? She had such a good sense of humor, man. Here's Jet, Rock 102.

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0: Collective Soul, Rock 102, yet another rock artist that had been touched by Dolly. Of course, Collective Soul. Dolly redoes Shine from Collective Soul. And I don't know, she was really into the rock world, especially later on in life because she was inducted into the Rock and Roll Hall of Fame. We're chatting about her today. Gavin.
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2: I feel like she was like the kind of person you want to grab a beer with. Like, she's just kind. Yeah. She's got some stories. She's kicking back.
0: Do you think she'd drink beer?
3: But she was from down south, maybe bourbon.
2: Yeah. Oh, here we go.
0: That's what she would do. She'd be like, what's the point unless I get a little buzz? Now, keeping that in mind, what do you think she would love for rock bands? Like, what do you think we would be surprised if Dolly would be like, oh, I love me some Primus sometimes.
3: But I'm going to go into Big Brown Beaver. She'd probably be into that one.

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0: Offspring, Rock 102. Okay, don't be jealous. Don't be jealous. Don't be jealous. I'm talking to Haley. And Haley, you are telling me that you saw Dolly Parton live in concert?
1: I did, yeah, in London at the O2.
0: What was it like to see her?
1: Amazing. Absolutely out of this world. It's like one of those kind of bucket list things. She just kind of sat on the stage. There was, like, no costume changes or anything.
0: Really?
1: Like, she would sing, and then she was, like, playing her instrument and stuff. But, yeah, no, it was awesome.
0: All right, what do you want to hear?
1: Are you able to play a bit of Dolly?
0: Hell yeah!
2: Yeah!
1: Okay, let's do some of that. Whatever you choose. All her songs are amazing.
0: This one was the number one most requested today and on Tuesday when she

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1: If Dolly Parton is singing about Jolene, don't steal her, man, I'd like to know what Jolene was packing.
0: Oh, come now.
1: That's ain't nobody seen no pictures of no Jolene.
0: Hey, that's a good point. Guess what, Dolly? Who got famous, girl? You win.
1: You know?
0: Biff Naked Now, I Love Myself Today. And I think Dolly would have loved this song.

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14: 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And that's what's happening around Saskatoon. I'm Whitney.
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0: Queen, Rock 102, we've all been kind of nerding out on Dolly Parton, potentially. Did you know right now she's got the top 200 spots? Sorry, 92 spots in the top 200 on iTunes. She's basically half of the music that is doing amazing right now on iTunes is Dolly Parton music because she passed away on Tuesday at the age of 80. And we've been talking about what an amazing person she was, what an amazing songwriter she was. Martina.
1: Yeah, she has a way of, like, if somebody's trying to take a dig, she finds a way around and does it, you know, what she wants to say, and like trying to change your mind without really forcing it, right?
0: If you could think of a band or like a song or something in the rock world that feels Dolly but isn't.
1: Mm-hmm. Stevie Nicks, Push Boundaries, Pretty Reckless, The Beaches, J.J. Watt, all of our young rock stars. Alanis. She pushed boundaries, kind of. I like, her songwriting that's very, you have to listen to her words to really feel the, you know, the slight she's putting on something.
0: Yeah, she's digging, man.
1: Yeah, so maybe that would be.

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That is the next big show for Saskatchewan. Coming up September 15th at Regina. I know you got to drive there. You do maybe got to get a hotel. I don't know. Maybe like take the camper van and sleep in the Walmart parking lot. Apparently it's free to do that and you get Wi-Fi or something like that. But anyway, tickets are about $180 and there's still some available. So do it. We'd love to see you there. That's the Foo Fighters coming to Regina September 15th. Here's

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0: Taylor Momsen going to be fronting Soundgarden with Mike McCready from Pearl Jam at a halftime show during a Seahawks game, like the first week of September, pretty much. So I've never been excited for the NFL to start, but now kind of am. Speaking of things starting, school coming up next week, and I don't know about you, but that school supply list don't make no sense. What the hell is report covers? Can you just call them duotangs? Why are we calling them report cover? And then gym strip? What is that? Is that gym clothes? Why would you have such a silly name? We were talking about that this week, dumb names for things, and this has got to be the best call we got.
1: Sask Power and Sask Energy. How convoluted.
2: That is stupid. Why? It is.
1: Man, I have trouble with that every month. I'm like, who do I owe?
2: I mean, it's not. It's not.
0: That is such a good point.
1: Why not Sask Gas and Sask Electrical?
2: It's true. I mean, it's not. Yeah, it's not stupid. It's just so confusing.
1: Like, I'm pretty sure my eye just twitched just saying that.
0: You know what? No, I'm going to sound so dumb. Sask Energy is gas.
1: I don't know.
2: Nobody does. Nobody does.
1: I've overthought it to the point where I just like have it saved in my phone in a little note. Like, this is this and this is this.
0: That is really a really good call.
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1: You've now officially taken that step to where my grandparents would not recognize this world.
2: Oh, no.
1: Mind you, I did have a great aunt that said she invented Wi-Fi.
2: Oh, really?
1: Yes, but she also said that the color blue sounded too loud.

Finger 11, The Mountain, Rock 102. I am filling in for Sully today, and not going to lie, I'm a little chapped about that. Is chapped still what people say? I don't know. It is gorgeous out in Saskatoon, and as much as I love being here with you, I think I'd rather be out there. Sunny and 27 today, and then it kind of cools down and gets rainy for the next couple of days. But then it's really nice again next week, so summer's not over in Saskatoon yet. Hopefully you get some time to get out there and enjoy it today.

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1: It's summertime and the vibes are chill. 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It's Yet Tea, so you know. So cool, so refreshing, and not too sweet. 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
3: 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Of course, fireworks happen when it gets dark. 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That's what's happening around Saskatoon. I'm Whitney.
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0: is Everlast, Rock 102. Lots of sports going on this time of year.
1: Yeah.
0: NFL preseason going on. Big win for the Blue Jays last night. They're back at it right now, I guess. Against Sully's stupid Seattle Marlins or whatever the hell they are. Are they the Marlins? No. Seattle Mariners, that's it. Yeah, I don't know. The Blue Jays, they have flashes of brilliance, and even if they sneak into the playoffs this year, I don't think they're going to do crap there. Rough Riders back at it tonight, 5 o'clock down in Regina. Can they lose 3 in a row? I believe in them. Will they lose to the Argos? Yeah, we'll find out.

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9: A Canadian legend is on his way to the SaskTel Center. 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And the Crash Test Dummies hitting the cap November 3rd. 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

guys, Triumph. Rock 102. Hopefully you're having a gorgeous Saturday today. It looks beautiful out there. People going up and down the river. I drove past the dog park along Circle there. Ton of people out there. I know there's some great events going on downtown Saskatoon. Forking around going on till 6 o'clock. Ooh, there's corn mazes this time of year. Yeah, beautiful day to be out in Saskatoon. I'm a little envious if you actually get to be out there. Because I'm hanging out in here. Watching some baseball on TV. In the AC, I guess, at least. But, yeah, I think I'd rather be enjoying this. I don't think we're getting many Saturdays left like this year. So, get out there and enjoy it. And, you know what? Because I'm stuck in here filling in for Sully today, we're going to play some music we don't normally play. So, get those requests coming. 306-938-3733.

0: 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It's also their home.
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That is the latest from Evanescence, and that song just ends kind of really abruptly. I was waiting for it to kind of tail out a little bit more. It's Ugly Kid Joel filling in for Sully today, and yeah, I was saying, let's play a little music we don't normally play, since I'm stuck here filling in for Sully today, and you want to hear some music. 306-938-3733. We're going to start things off with new music from the Sheepdogs. This is a single off of their most recent album. They just put it out as a single. It's starting to hit the charts around Canada, and this has got to be one of my favorite Sheepdog songs in a while. Like, I don't know, it's something about start to finish, this thing just hits right. Take a listen, let me know what you think. This is the Sheepdogs with Bad for Your Health.

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Faith No More, Rock 102. I feel like that's a good transition into my complete lack of faith in the city of Saskatoon. I heard rumor that they said that the University Bridge might be open next week. I don't know if I believe them, because they first said it was going to be like maybe 2 months worth of construction, and then it rained, and they're like, oh yeah, that rain set us back for like another 2 months, and it's still closed now. So a lot of construction going on all around Saskatoon. I was very happy. I was coming down Lorne on the way back from the gym, and right near the Pelican Market there, it was just one way for a long time. Now it's two ways again. So there's progress being made in some areas of Saskatoon. University Bridge, I don't know.

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7: An absolute bucket list band are on their way to Mosaic Stadium in Regina. 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

there's Linkin Park, Rock 102. I told you we play some music we don't normally play, so we're going to do some of that now. I host a thing every weekday night at 8 o'clock. That thing is called Hometown Rock. We interview and we play music from local bands right here in Saskatoon and around Saskatchewan. One of those local bands, they've got a show at Amigos tonight. And so we're going to play a little music from them. It is a relatively newer group on the Saskatoon music scene. They are called Blue Umbrella. It's kind of a super group of Saskatoon artists. I know Tyson from Slow Down Molasses, Sam Corbett, formerly of the Sheepdogs, and Ryan Miley, former leader of the NDP, current doctor in Saskatoon, amongst a few other members as well. They make up a group called Blue Umbrella. And this song is off of their debut album. It is called Ignorance.

That is Saskatoon's own Blue Umbrella. It is a song called Ignorance off of their, I think, debut album. I apologize if I'm mistaking that. And they're playing a show at Amigos tonight. So if you're looking for something to do and you're just listening to that song, you're like, that's really good. Head on over to Amigos tonight. I'm going to be out there. I think I might make it around 10 o'clock. I got a movie to make it to first. But I think it's going to be a great show. And I love to support local music. So hopefully you're out there too.

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1: All right. We have been playing this one in New Music Radar for a while, to the point where I don't know if it counts as new music anymore. The song is called Rattle the Cage. It is from Nickelback. It is off of their new album coming up this fall. And the consensus is that you all love it. So starting tomorrow, it's going to be in regular rotation. We'll have some new stuff for you in New Music Radar. Maybe a little Shinedown. Maybe some new Foo Fighters. We'll find out tomorrow. But in the meantime, enjoy some new Nickelback.

That is new Nickelback called Rattle the Cage. It is their heaviest song they've ever done, they say. Their album is, I'm blanking on it, I think it's Everything Under the Sun, something like that. And people seem to be thinking that it's not going to be a whole album of heavy music like that. It's going to be a little bit of everything under the sun. So we might maybe get some country Nickelback. We might get some metal Nickelback. We might get some I have no idea what to expect, but I'm kind of looking forward to it.

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0: There's a little Bon Jovi for you. Wanted dead or alive. How's your day going? How's your Saturday looking? Are you heading down to the Rider game? If you are, you might be running a little late for that. 5 o'clock kickoff down in Regina against the Argos. Let's go to a text request. This one's coming in from Rachel in Martinsville. She was loving the Dolly Parton that Whitney was playing this morning, but she wanted to hear a little Linkin Park because, of course, Canadian Peter Cullen, the voice of Optimus Prime, passed away recently.
1: Are you Samuel James Witwicky, descendant of Archibald Witwicky?
2: Yeah?
1: My name is Optimus Prime.
0: I feel like I would just... I'd be so cool if I had a voice like that. It's a legendary voice. I know they edited a little bit to make it sound like Optimus Prime, but yes. Legendary voice actor and Canadian Peter Cullen passing away, and of course this song here, very well known for being in Transformers.

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0: Aerosmith, Youngblood. I feel like Youngblood was everywhere for a while, doing all these covers and joining songs. Like Billy Corgan was on a song with him, and then all of a sudden, I haven't heard much from him lately.
1: Ugly Kid Joel.
0: Did you go to Propagandhi last night? Yeah. They were in town over at the university. That's a name I haven't thought of in a while. Bet you it was a great show. I saw a bunch of stuff online, on social media. Untimely Demise, local band, open up for them. Looked like a great time. Wish I would have remembered that was going on, because I probably would have gone to check it out.

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Fleetwood Mac, Rock 102. You got an hour left before kickoff down in Regina for the Rider game. I don't know. What I've seen from the Riders lately and what I've heard on the Green Zone post games over on CKOM, I don't think people are too confident about this Rough Rider team all of a sudden. So will they lose to the Argos? If they lose three in a row, people are not going to be pleased. As a part-time Rough Rider fan, I just enjoy when people call into the Green Zone and yell funny stuff at Jamie and I, the sports guy. So I'm happy if we win tonight. I'm happy if we lose, because I'm tuning into that post game if we do.

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14: 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Ignite the Night, Prairie Skies Unite Us is this year's theme for the Nutrien Firework Festival, happening Friday, September 4th and Saturday, September 5th at River Landing. And this ain't no show like your neighbor puts on at the lake on Canada Day, although Neil and Ryan, those are great. This is to music. We've got 40 plus food trucks. 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So get down to River Landing, the traffic bridge, the market square, the Gather local market, sometime between Friday at 5 to Saturday at 10. Of course, fireworks happen when it gets dark. 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That's what's happening around Saskatoon. I'm Whitney.
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0: Aerosmith, Youngblood. I feel like Youngblood was everywhere for a while, doing all these covers and joining songs. Like Billy Corgan was on a song with him, and then all of a sudden, I haven't heard much from him lately.
1: Ugly Kid Joel.
0: Did you go to Propagandhi last night? Yeah. They were in town over at the university. That's a name I haven't thought of in a while. Bet you it was a great show. I saw a bunch of stuff online, on social media. Untimely Demise, local band, open up for them. Looked like a great time. Wish I would have remembered that was going on, because I probably would have gone to check it out.
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18: A Canadian legend is on his way to the SaskTel Center. 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And the Crash Test Dummies hitting the cap November 3rd. 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

Here's Pearl Jam, Rock 102. Here's a show that snuck up on me. September 5th already, it is coming up. That show, by the way, Bryan Adams. He has Lights opening up for him. That's, you know, totally kind of different area of expertise. She's more of like a pop star DJ kind of sound. I love her music. She's not bad to look at either. I might show up for the opener. But yeah, Bryan Adams, September 5th, Sastel Center. I believe there's still some tickets left. If Sully hasn't bought them all up already. I know he's trying to get backstage and meet his boyfriend, Bryan Adams. They got some kind of a bromance going on. So hopefully we'll see you over there. I think that's, what day is that? September 5th? Is that a Saturday? A Saturday night show? Oh, man. Yeah, I'm going to that.

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Oh, I just feel, I don't know, it's kind of like a sad song, but I feel good after having listened to that as well. That is Ozzy Osbourne, Mama, I'm Coming Home. And oh, hey, here's another show coming up. Coming up on Tuesday night in Regina, Mosaic Stadium. Yes, we have talked about Foo Fighters for what feels like a year, and all of a sudden it is about 2 weeks away. There are still tickets left. We have, by the way, tickets to give away next week. Your very last chance to win some tickets coming up with Sully and Whitney next week. There are very limited amount of tickets left, though. Live Nation told us, make sure you tell everybody it's almost sold out. So here I am telling you, the show is almost sold out. I've got

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I've been watching Supernatural again. What a great show. It has its ups and downs. There's some great moments in that show, and that is a great song. But then, you know, I think they jumped the shark a few times as well. Rough Rider game just kicked off down in Regina. Go Riders? I don't know. We'll see.

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There's Linkin Park. Rock. Oh, I clicked the wrong button. Uh-oh. Uh-oh. What's happening? Okay, no, we're good. Hey, how's your Saturday going? It's a gorgeous day out there in Saskatoon. It's going to cool down a little bit tomorrow and Monday, and maybe a chance of thunderstorms tomorrow. I feel like we haven't had enough thunderstorms yet. I don't know if you're like me. I love waking up in the middle of the night and just the thunder rolling. I throw open the window, get the fresh air. Love it. So maybe that tomorrow, more rain on Monday, and then next week, man, we get right back into full, like, summer gear again. I can't wait for more of this. It's been kind of a weird summer in Saskatoon, so any sunshine and heat we can get, I'm here for it.

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Here's Metallica, Rock 102, Rough Rider game. This kicked off not long ago. I'm out of here. I made it through filling in for Sully today, and I'm very happy because it's still sunny and beautiful out, even though, man, is it ever getting dark early all of a sudden? I walked outside at like 9 p.m. the other day, and I think in my brain, I expected it to be bright outside still, and that is not the case anymore. Anyways, hopefully you have a great Saturday. Go out, support some local music tonight, maybe after the Rider game is over, and we will see you soon.

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